0: him will forget her soon enough during a phone call about whether Princes William and Harry should walk behind their mother's coffin. Spencer's book, Swan Song, Diana, My Sister, is due for release on Monday. Ollie Barrett has more from London.
1: There are frequent books written about the royal family that they just completely ignore, but they obviously felt that a response was absolutely necessary in this case. What the palace is effectively saying there is that the king disputes the version of events being set out by Earl Spencer, Diana's brother.
0: US stocks have surged Thursday as investors shrugged off the Federal Reserve's first interest rate rise in 3 years, with all three major indices posting strong gains a day after the Dow fell by more than 630 points. The rebound came as new data showed the American labour market remains resilient, with weekly unemployment claims falling well below expectations. Fed Chairman Kevin Walsh raised rates on Wednesday, but said policymakers remain optimistic about the economy's trajectory. From New York, Mitch McCann reports.
2: Weekly jobless claims showing that fewer Americans filed for unemployment benefits last week than expected. Claims came in at 196,000, lower than the 207,000 forecast. As we heard from Kevin Walsh a few moments ago there, despite raising rates to curb inflation, policymakers are positive about the future outlook of the economy, projecting that it will expand by 2.3%.
3: With FSN Spotlight, I'm Simon Marks. Today, the West Bank and the expanding Israeli settlements there that have become a flashpoint for violence against Palestinian villages and news reporters from around the world. The Guardian columnist Jonathan Friedland says this month's decision by the UK to sanction Israeli settlers and accuse them of ethnic cleansing is the beginning of international action that has become inevitable.
4: Israel's presence in the West Bank and Gaza began with its victory in the Six-Day War in 1967, and Israel said at the time that it regarded its conquest, its gain of this territory as temporary, waiting for the peace negotiations that would settle, that sort this out. But over the intervening 60 years, there has been increased settlement creation, people living their towns. The word settlement conjures up, you imagine, a few tents and caravans. It's not. These are cities plumbed in, they're on the grid. And so it's entrenched Israel's hold of those territories, which the world has never said is okay. You can't think that can just go on indefinitely. And if there is to be a two-state solution, two states alongside each other, one for Israel, one for Palestinians, there has to be some space for this future Palestinian state. And that you can't have that if the future Palestinian state is being settled with Israeli Jewish homes.
3: Prime Minister Benjamin Netanyahu has called some of the settlers rioters, condemning their violence and saying it is harming Israel's standing in the world. With FSN Spotlight, I'm Simon Marks.
0: Now a look at your latest headlines. India has warned that a US bill allowing President Trump to impose tariffs on buyers of Russian oil could damage relations. Buckingham Palace has been accused of gaslighting in its response to Earl Spencer's memoir about his sister, Princess Diana. And the rising cost of living is emerging as a dominant issue for US voters in the upcoming midterm elections. As US stocks surged Thursday as investors shrugged off the Fed's first interest rate rise in 3 years. And that's the latest from Feature Story News. I'm James Goodison.
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0: Right, let's take you back to the 90s then, shall we? Welcome along to another Mystery Top 40. Paul Baker with you for the next 60 minutes as we count down the 40 biggest sellers from this week in a mystery year. And all you have to do is try and figure out the year before we get to the number one song. Let's get started with clue number one. Here's Lou Bega and Mambo number 5.
1: Number 31. 31.

So we're back in the days before downloads, and this song would eventually get to number one, but this is the peak position for this version of it. It entered the chart last week at 33 and climbed two places to number 31. It was on imports. That's how popular this song was back in our mystery year. It would be released next week when it would go to number one on the countdown. An import, by the way, is when you pay a lot more money for a version that's come in from overseas. So let's continue the countdown. Here's Madonna, Beautiful Stranger, at number 2.

She was just a teenager back in our mystery year. The follow-up to the number one song, Baby One More Time, on the Mystery Top 40, Britney Spears and Sometimes at number 20. Before that, it was Madonna, Beautiful Stranger at number 25. That got to a peak position of number 2 and was taken from the second Austin Powers movie, the title of which I cannot say on the radio. Next up at number 16, here's Whitney Houston and My Love

0: Have you worked out the mystery year yet? That's another clue for you right there. Number 16 this week, Whitney Houston, My Love Is Your Love. And stick with us because the top 10 biggest sellers are on the way.
1: Paul Baker with a mystery top 40. This is Power Hit Radio. What is the year? Paul Baker with a mystery top 40.
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0: These are the top 10 biggest sellers on the Mystery Top 40. A new entry at number 10 for Apollo 440 and Stop the Rock. And Will Smith is down three places from last week's number 6.
1: Number 9.

Wild Wild West, Will Smith, taken from the movie of the same name, down three places from last week's 6 to number 9. The peak position for that song was number 2. Coming up next, we've got another song from another movie. This time, we're talking Notting Hill. Wow, wow, West. And it's a former number 1 for Ronan Keating. This week down 4 places from last week's 4. This week it's number 8 on the Mystery Top 40. When you say nothing at all.

This is the Mystery Top 40 with Ricky Martin and the former number one, Living La Vida Loca, down two places from number five to number seven. Before that, down four at eight, Ronan Keating, When You Say Nothing At All. And here is a new entry, but it's not the highest. Straight in for TLC, This Is Unpretty. On the Mystery Top 40 and the top five is coming up.

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Power Hit Radio. What is the year? Paul Baker with the Mystery Top 40. Number 5.

Summer Sun from Texas, a new entry at number 5 in the peak position for that song on the Mystery Top 40. Still one more new entry to come, and that'll be very, very soon. You're going to have to keep listening to find out where it is, though. This one goes down one place from last week's peak position of number 3. Here's Brand Van 3000 and Drinking in LA.

number one, going down two places to this week's number three on the Mystery Top 40. Before that, down one at four, Brand Van 3000 and Drinking in LA. Two songs left to go, and this is number two for Alice DJ.

0: number one is on the way. First, let's recap all of the numbers. At number 40, Groove Armada, At the River. 39, Feeder, Yesterday Went Too Soon. At 38, Semisonic and Secret Smile. At 37, BB Mac with Back Here, That's a New Entry. At 36, Divine Comedy, The Pop Singer's Fear of the Pollen. 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At number 34, S Club 7 with Bring It All Back. Doolally at 33 with Straight From The Heart. At 32, Destiny's Child with Bills, Bills, Bills. And Lou Bega at 31 with Mambo Number 5. Number 30, Yamanda with Synth and Strings. At 29, The Chemical Brothers and Let Forever Be. Number 28, Puff Daddy and PE 2000. At 27, Jennifer Lopez, If You Had My Love. At number 26, Mercury Rev gets a new entry with Goddess on a Highway. At 25, Madonna and Beautiful Stranger. Number 24, Shania Twain, That Don't Impress Me Much. At 23, The Venga Boys and Boom Boom Boom Boom. At 22, Steps with Love's Got a Hold of My Heart. At 9 p.m. from ATB is at number 21, and here's your top 20. Number 20, Britney Spears with Sometimes. At 19, Fats and Small with Feel Good. Number 18, Why Does It Always Rain on Me from Travis. A new entry at 17, Underworld and King of Snake. And at 16, Whitney Houston, My Love Is Your Love. At 15, Basement Jacks with Rendezvous. And a new entry at 14 for Hepburn with Bugs. At 13, 5 If You're Getting Down. At 12, it's Eminem with Dr. Dre and Guilty Conscience. And there's a new entry at number 11 for Binary Finery. And I can't tell you what it's called because it's the mystery year, believe it or not. Number 10 is a new entry, Apollo 440 and Stop the Rock. At 9, down 3, Will Smith and Wild Wild West. At number 8, down 4, Ronan Keating, When You Say Nothing At All. And it's down 2 at 7 for Ricky Martin with Living La Vida Loca. At number 6, a new entry for TLC with Unpretty. At number 5, a new entry, but not the highest, Texas with Summer Sun. Number 4, down 1, Brand Van 3000 Drinking in LA. And last week's number 1, this week's number 3 for Westlife, If I Let You Go. And there's no change at number 2, Alice DJ with Better Off Alone. That means we've got a brand new number 1. It is the highest new entry, and it will spend just the 1 week at the top of the countdown. Jerry Halliwell, Mi Chico Latino, from our mystery year, and also the title of the Binary Finery song that I mentioned earlier, 1999.
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Hi there, I'm Ray Gauthier, inviting you to join me for the next Back to the 80s. We'll count down the top 10 songs of January 8th, 1983. We will also hear from NXS, Duran Duran, Def Leppard, Paula Abdul, John Lennon, Bruce Springsteen, and more. So do join us.

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1: Hello, welcome to the show. Paul Baker with you for the next 2 hours. Music on the way from Pixie Lott, Christina Milian and Medusa very, very soon. We'll be looking at the top 10 most viewed YouTube videos of all time as well. But let's kick off the show with Tiësto. This is The Business.
0: Paul Baker.

Pixie Lott and Mama Do. Before that, kicking off the show, Tiësto with The Business. So then, you want to know what the top 10 most viewed YouTube videos of all time are, do you? Well, I've got the list for you right now. At number 10, Katy Perry and Raw with 3.01 billion views. Number 9 is Maroon 5 and Sugar, 3.13 billion. Justin Bieber at number 8 with Sorry, that's 3.25 billion views. At number 7, it's Psy with Gangnam Style. It's the oldest music video on the list, 3.52 billion. That's a lot of views for that. And at number 6, Mark Ronson and Bruno Mars with Uptown Funk, 3.78 billion views. The top 5 is on the way very soon, with all the views over 4.42 billion coming in with the top 5 after Christina Milian, who's after Medusa. This is Paradise.

Number 6, here are the top 5 most viewed YouTube videos of all time. With 4.42 billion, it's the only video on the list that is not a music video. It's a Russian children's cartoon. It's Masha and the Bear with Recipe for Disaster. Number 4, Wiz Khalifa and Charlie Puth with 4.43 billion. That's See You Again. Ping Fong and Baby Shark is at number 3. Yes, it is. 4.61 billion views. Ed Sheeran at number 2 with 4.63 billion. And way ahead of all of them with 6.64 billion views, the most viewed video of all time on YouTube is this.

When You Look at Me, Christina Milian. Medusa and Paradise before that. If you're just joining us, you join us as we are counting down the top 10 most viewed YouTube videos of all time. So far, we've learned that number 10 is Katy Perry, number 9, Maroon 5, number 8, Justin Bieber, number 7, Gangnam Style from Psy, and Mark Ronson and Bruno Mars with Uptown Funk.

Jojo, leave, get out. 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Justin Bieber before that with Anyone. Did you know the first use of Google as a verb in pop culture was on Buffy the Vampire Slayer? Also, Elvis Presley's manager sold I Hate Elvis buttons as a way to make money off of people who weren't buying his merchandise. That's clever. And your hair contains traces of gold, believe it or not. Paul

Some Milkshake. This is Paul Baker on the radio with Dua Lipa before that and Be The One. Did you know spiders recycle webs by eating them? Lobsters' bladders are all in their heads. And during World War II, the United States rationed shoes. Citizens were allowed three. Three shoes for 2 feet.

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1: On the way, we've got music from Whitney Houston and Lauv and Anne-Marie. First, with Monster, here's Shawn Mendes.

Whitney Houston, Million Dollar Bill. And before that, it was Shawn Mendes with Monster. Time now to ruin things with one letter. For instance, 16 candles. Change the D for a K, it becomes 16 cankles. Dude, there's my car. Wish you were her. Illegally parked cars will be fine. Take the D off the end, you're okay. My Little Phony, let's add an H. Rage Against the Machine, you can make that Italian. And pasta-like, ragu against the machine. Petty Woman. Thou shalt not covet thy neighbour's Wi-Fi. And finally, enjoy the little thongs.

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2: From the Sky News Centre at 3. Princess Diana's brothers claiming in a new book the King sounded giddily elated on the phone following her death in 1997. Earl Spencer also alleges His Majesty called her chubby before their wedding. In an earlier response to the release of some extracts, Buckingham Palace said grief can cloud reason and colour memory. Royal biographer Robert Hardman attended Diana's funeral.
3: I watched how upset Charles was. I mean, he really was. I mean, he was more moved, more upset than anybody else there. So it's not necessarily the picture that people will recognise, but this is how Charles Spencer remembers it.
2: Meanwhile, the King's confronted tech bosses with concerns about what he calls existential dangers if AI goes rogue. He's urged them to put safety first during a speech to executives. Despite holding interest rates at 3.75% yesterday, the Bank of England's laid the groundwork for them going up in the future. Wednesday's jump in inflation and warnings about high energy bills to come mean borrowing costs could soon rise. Noble Wood's father has paid tribute to his son, calling him the sweetest and most innocent boy. The three-year-old was found dead in a pond after going missing in Suffolk on Tuesday. Now to the Europa League, where Celtic lost 3-1 at home to Ferencváros of Hungary. Celtic pulled themselves level, but manager Martin O'Neill says after that they lost their way.
4: Got the equaliser just before half-time and then conceded a really poor goal. From our viewpoint, just with the minute when the fourth official puts up. So you're 2-1 down at half-time. We're hit on the break for the third goal. We had a number of balls flashed across the box even in the last 20 minutes. We didn't get there to the front post.
2: Crystal Palace were 4-0 winners against Lech Poznan. Bournemouth were successful on their debut in Europe, winning 2-1 at Real Sociedad. And holders Manchester City strolled into the last 16 of the League Cup by thrashing Norwich City 5-0. And Ireland's continuing its boycott of Eurovision. It's been confirmed it won't enter the song contest next year because of the involvement of Israel. That's the latest. I'm Stevie Shillinglaw.
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10: On the way, we've got some more of those Friends reunion facts, but these ones are not real. Coming up as well, DJ Khaled, Jamelia, Kelly Rowland and SZA. First is Miley Cyrus and Dua Lipa.

0: Demelia and Thank You. Miley Cyrus and Dua Lipa before that. Prisoner. Now, every year, this comes around. Reunion rumours about Friends. Here are some fake Friends reunion facts for you right now. Number one, Chandler now operates a marijuana distribution business called Bing Bong. Central Perk is no more, it's now a Starbucks. Watch for a special appearance by Monica's original face. Joey has become a professional counsellor who starts every session by saying, "How you doing?" And Rachel will return with a shaved head because no one ever really likes her hairstyle.
1: Paul Baker.
0: Central Perk is no more, it's now a Starbucks. Watch for a special appearance by Monica's original face. Joey has become a professional counsellor who starts every session by saying, "How you doing?" And Rachel will return with a shaved head because no one ever really likes her hairstyle.
1: Paul Baker.
2: DJ.

Kelly Rowland and Work. DJ Khaled and Drake before that with Grease. Right, more fake Friends reunion facts for you right now. They were actually on a break. The new theme song of the series is Smelly Cats. It will be revealed that Phoebe and Ursula are not related. Because it will air on HBO, we'll finally get to see Ugly Naked Guy in all of his glory. And the final fake Friends reunion facts, mirroring real life, Angelina Jolie will be replacing Jennifer Aniston. Ooh.

0: Paul Baker.
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the Zephyr song from Red Hot Chili Peppers. And before that, Anne-Marie, Digital Farm Animals and KSI with Don't Play. Now, which of the following is not a transportation option for Barbie? This is your weekly brainbuster question. It's a multiple choice. So you have A, B, C and D. Which of the following is not a transportation option for Barbie? Is it a dazzling pink Jaguar convertible? Is it a Barbie party cruise ship? Is it a United Airlines Barbie friendship plane? Or a Barbie glamorous Greyhound bus? Which of those is not a genuine transportation option for Barbie? Dazzling pink Jaguar convertible, Barbie party cruise ship, United Airlines Barbie friend ship plane, and ship P on the end, and Barbie glamorous Greyhound bus. One of those is not a transportation option for Barbie. Which one do you think it is, though? Get to the website, paulbakeronTheRadio.com.

Justin Timberlake. And Can't Stop the Feeling before that from the Trolls movie. So the question I gave you on the weekly Brainbuster, which is not a genuine transportation option for Barbie? Was it a dazzling pink Jaguar convertible that actually is one of her transportation options? Is it a Barbie party cruise ship? She's got one of those as well. How about a United Airlines Barbie friendship plane? Nope, she's got one of those. The one that was not a transportation option for Barbie is a glamorous Greyhound bus. Well done if you got that right.

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2: On the way, there's music from BTS with Dynamite, Kerry Hilson, Kanye West, and Neo on the way as well. We'll knock you down first. Here's Topic, ATB and A7S. This is Your Love.

Terry Hilson, Neo and Kanye West with Knock You Down. 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That is Your Love. That's your lot then. Thank you very much for listening. I've been Paul Baker on your radio. Going to play you out with BTS and Dynamite in just a second. Paul Baker on the Radio is an Entertainment Power production. Thank you very much for listening. See you soon. Bye-bye for now.

with me, Ian Davies, kicking off today with 2 minutes and 46 seconds worth of The Cult and Little Devil, the kind of ending to a song that I love. And if you have listened to this show before, you will know that I love a firm ending. The music continues with Motorhead and Ace of Spades.

Great stuff. Another firm ending. Motorhead with Ace of Spades. Now, did you shout out? And don't forget the Joker. Now, I usually do. I forgot, but I have a new assistant producer. Yes. How about that, James? And he's... Just bear with me a second. James? James? Tapping on the glass to get his attention. James? You shout... You shouted, don't forget the Joker, didn't you? Yeah, frightened me, made me jump. Yes, don't do it again. Right, sorry about that. Now, talking of through the glass, oh, this is purely a coincidence. Here's Stone Sour. I'm looking...

0: I rather like that. And looking at his little cherubic, is that right? Cherubic, is that a right word? Looking at his little face through the glass there, it looks as though James likes that. That's Stone Sour and Through the Glass. What do you reckon, James?
1: I feel good.
0: I rather thought you would.

from the Joshua Tree. That's U2 with I Still Haven't Found What I'm Looking For. I have coming up a little bit of magic from the Steve Miller Band with Abracadabra. Did you see what I did there? But before that, I'm really excited because this next track has one of my favourite instruments, and that instrument is the harmonica. Here comes Blackfoot with Train Train.

Celtic punk band Dropkick Murphys with Turn Up That Dial. The distinctive sound of Dublin from Massachusetts in the US. And that was played especially for Alice in Rugby in the UK. Alice sent me a message via Facebook to say, could I please play some Dropkick Murphys for her? There you go, Alice. There you go. I don't play requests as such, but that, well, that was rather marvellous. So there you are. And if you would like to contact me, the easiest way is via Facebook. Just go to facebook.com and my page is Ian D Radio. Ian D Radio. Just send me a message, leave a note, tell me a bit about yourself, where you are, your favourite bands, anything like that, and I will give you a mention in a future show. Change of subject, the next song always finishes with exactly the same joke from me. I can't resist it. It's not a great joke, but I tell it every time. You might love it. Who knows? Here's Deep Purple.

Deep Purple, My Woman from Tokyo. And if I had a woman from Tokyo, I would regularly nip on over to see her. I never said it was a good joke.

I can't resist going, ooh yeah, right at the end, ooh yeah. I don't do it as good as the Scorpion Boys themselves, but it's not a bad effort. And you probably did it as well, didn't you? Scorpions, Dynamite, and before that, it was Creedence Clearwater Revival with Bad Moon Rising. Hey, hey, man!

The title track from the album London Calling, released in 1979, that's The Clash. And up next, it's Metallica with their version of Whiskey in the Jar.

The second hour of today's show underway with Listen to the Music. That was released in 1972 and was taken from their second album, Toulouse Street. And it was their first big hit, reaching number 11 on the US Billboard charts and number 29 here in the UK. Up next, Thin Lizzy, The Boys Are Back in Town.

I saw Thin Lizzy right at the height of their popularity. 1977, maybe 1976, may indeed be 1978, but they were certainly on top form at the time. They sang that one, and they sang Jailbreak and Emerald and all the others that you would expect. And possibly my favourite gig of all time, I think. Time for some glam.

Now that is what you call an ending to a fantastic song. Oh, great stuff. Assistant producer James and I were giving it some real oi during that. Oh, it's great stuff. Straight out of the Rock Block rulebook, that is, of course, AC/DC with TNT. And before that, The Sweet with Fox on the Run, here on the Rock Block with me, Ian Davis. And up next, it's Whitesnake and Here I Go Again.

There he goes, David Coverdale and the rest of the boys from Whitesnake. Here I go again, and I have Pat Benatar with Love is a Battlefield on the way. But first, a classic from The Who, I Can See 4 Miles.

Aftermath. That's the Rolling Stones, as if you couldn't guess, with Paint It Black from way back in 1966 here on the Rock Block with me, Ian Davis. And up next, it's Queen and Keep Yourself Alive.

Classic rock, new rock, punk rock, glam rock, rock which may not even be rock. 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

little more glam for you there. That's T-Rex with Metal Guru, a number one hit in the UK, Ireland, and where else? Germany, yes, that's right, in 1972, and did rather well in several other countries, top 10 in Canada and Australia, for an example, but did absolutely nothing in the US. And talking of the US, here is America.

on the rock block. America, Ventura Highway, and I saw America. I nearly said I saw Ventura Highway. No, I saw America in whenever it was, in the 70s. I'm waffling, but never mind. At some point in the 70s, they were a support act at Sheffield City Hall. Can't remember who the headline act were at the time. I have a sneaky suspicion it was Dire Straits. Who knows and who cares? Here's Fleetwood Mac. And this is Seven Wonders.

from 1973. That's Nazareth with Broken Down Angel, taken from the album Razamanaz. I love that. One of my favourite album titles, Razamanaz. In fact, I love the word so much, I'm going to say it again, Razamanaz. Anyhow, time for some golden earring. This is Radar Love.

Oh, I love a big finish. And as big finishes go, they don't come much better than that. Golden Earring from the Netherlands and Radar Love. That is the penultimate song on the Rock Block today. I will leave you with Simple Minds and Alive and Kicking. So until next time, thank you so much for listening. Take care and bye for now.

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2: From Feature Story News in Hong Kong, I'm Laura Westbrook. A United Nations fact-finding mission says there are reasonable grounds to believe the United States committed war crimes in Iran, including a strike on a school. The finding comes as U.S. President Donald Trump says the war was hopefully toward the end. President Trump is said to want to prevent any escalation before November's midterm elections. James Goodison has more from Washington.
3: Now, the reasoning for that is effectively President Trump wants a holding pattern to be in place in the Middle East until after the midterm elections, which are just over 40 days away. He does not want to see an escalation in the Middle East that then would lead to an economic shock for American public when it comes to gas and oil prices that could further dampen his chances of his party doing well in the midterm elections. So from his point of view, he doesn't want to engage with the Houthis on that front at this point and brush Saudi Arabia off. I think that it is very significant given the fact that the UN General Assembly is taking place in New York on Sunday.
2: U.S. Treasury Secretary Scott Bessent is set to hold talks with Chinese Vice Premier He Lifeng over the weekend as Washington and Beijing prepare for a summit between President Donald Trump and his Chinese counterpart Xi Jinping next week. OpenAI chief Sam Altman is reported to be attending a state dinner during the Chinese leader's visit, underscoring the prominence of artificial intelligence in the bilateral relationship. Kate Fisher reports from Washington.
4: I think there is potentially room for collaboration on artificial intelligence, given the conversation right now about that over national security and potential concerns with AI. But of course, that competition element will remain to make that a tricky conversation nonetheless.
2: India is warning that a US bill allowing President Trump to impose tariffs of up to 100% on top buyers of Russian oil could hurt ties between Washington and New Delhi and disrupt global energy markets. The warning comes as data shows India's reliance on Russian crude has surged in recent months. U.S. tariffs on Indian goods already stand at 50%, and a trade deal that was supposed to reduce them remains unsigned after months of delays. Neha Punia reports from New Delhi.
5: Yeah, according to the Center for Research on Energy and Clean Air, India's imports of Russian crude hit an all-time high in the month of June, going up to about 34% month on month. And Kepler is saying that in August, Russian crude accounted for 45% of total oil imports in India. If you look at the previous 2 months, that's June and July, the share of Russian crude in India's total oil basket was even higher at 50%.
2: From Bureaus Worldwide, this is FSN.
6: With FSN Spotlight, I'm Simon Marks. Today, the rise of the far-right AfD in Germany, which has now led to Chancellor Friedrich Merz cancelling his trip to the UN General Assembly in New York this month. He is reeling from last week's seismic election win by the AfD in a regional election that has raised huge questions about the Chancellor's grip on power and the AfD's hopes eventually to unseat him. Matt Fry of the UK's Channel 4 News with more from Germany.
7: When the Chancellor got elected, his key election promise would be to double the support for the CDU, his party, and halve the support for the AfD across the country. And the exact opposite has happened. Across the board, it averages in the upper 20s more than the CDU. They are openly pro-Putin. I spoke to the party's co-leader, Alice Weidel, who would be the German Chancellor if they won. And she said, you know, we would do a deal with Russia. Had we been in power, there would be no war at the moment. Pretty much espousing some of the Trump lines that we've heard. But the other thing that they really want to do is rewrite aspects of German history. They don't deny the Nazi past. They just think that far too much time is spent on the Nazi past. And they want Germans to celebrate, you know, Bismarck and, you know, the great German heritage of the Middle Ages and all that kind of stuff.
6: Chancellor Merz has been in office for only 16 months. The AfD are hoping for strong results in two more elections this weekend. With FSN Spotlight, I'm Simon Marks.
2: The main news again. UN investigators say there are reasonable grounds to believe the US carried out war crimes in the early days of its war on Iran. Russia holds its first election since its invasion of Ukraine and is set to deliver another parliament dominated by President Putin's party. Japan's central bank raises its interest rate, joining other major central banks in fighting inflation driven by soaring energy costs. And that's the latest Feature Story News. Laura Westbrook reporting.
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0: 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Ladies and gentlemen, the dance floor is now open.
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You are just listening to a song coming out on Forcing Records in Germany. It's the Daft Punk mix of Jan Kooley's Chord Memory.

0: 855-318. Nobody in, so leave that message after the beep tone, and I'll get back at you as soon as I'm home. Peace.
1: Yo, what's up? This is Smooth T. You called me. I wasn't in, so I call you. So it's over between you and me. Together forever, huh? I thought it would be forever. Bye.

Yeah.

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2: From feature story news in Brussels, I'm William Denslow. A bomb's killed at least 16 people and wounded more than 50 others at a mosque near a police compound in the northwest of Pakistan. Police say an attacker drove a vehicle packed with explosives into the building during Friday prayers, causing the roof to collapse on worshippers inside. No groups claimed responsibility, though suspicion has fallen on the Pakistani Taliban, which has carried out a string of deadly attacks across the country's northwest in recent months. Hira Mustafa reports from Islamabad.
3: Police says the attacker rammed an explosive-laden vehicle into the gate of the old police lines in Gohat district during Friday prayers. Authorities have launched an investigation, while no group has claimed responsibility for the attack.
2: NATO's most senior military leaders are meeting in Denmark amid increased threats of Russian hybrid strikes. Poland's Prime Minister Donald Tusk has warned that the country could face Russian drone attacks in the coming months. Meanwhile, polling stations have opened across Russia's Far East, marking the start of 3 days of voting for all 450 seats in the State Duma, the first parliamentary election since Moscow launched its full-scale invasion of Ukraine in 2022. Around 111 million people are eligible to vote, and analysts say Russia's President Vladimir Putin's United Russia Party faces no genuine opposition after the only anti-war party, Yabloko, was barred from the ballot. Ukraine has condemned the holding of the vote in Russian-controlled parts of its territory as illegal. Daria Bondarchuk reports from Moscow.
4: Russia has begun a three-day vote to elect 450 members of the State Duma, the country's lower house of parliament. Polls opened across the country on Friday, with security concerns affecting voting in some areas. In the southern city of Sochi, polling stations were temporarily closed after a drone threat was reported.
2: Princess Diana's brother claims King Charles sounded giddily elated when they spoke after her death in 1997. It's contained in the latest extract from a book by Earl Spencer. Buckingham Palace says the king is mindful that grief can colour memory. Royal commentator for the Daily Mail, Robert Hardman, says the narrative is disputed.
5: I don't think Charles Spencer sat down and thought, right, I'm going to demolish the monarchy. I sense there's a bit of sort of perhaps personal therapy going on here. He's clearly got in his mind a sequence of events. The fact that the king came out, or the palace came out so robustly, with a variation on the immortal line, recollections may vary, basically saying that's not how the king remembers it, I think is significant.
2: And at least three people are dead in a school shooting in the Philippines. The gunman, who is among the dead, is believed to have been a 16-year-old. It's the third deadly school shooting in the country since June. From bureaus worldwide, this is FSN.
6: With FSN Spotlight, I'm Simon Marks. Today, the rise of the far-right AfD in Germany, which has now led to Chancellor Friedrich Merz cancelling his trip to the UN General Assembly in New York this month. He is reeling from last week's seismic election win by the AfD in a regional election that has raised huge questions about the Chancellor's grip on power and the AfD's hopes eventually to unseat him. Matt Fry of the UK's Channel 4 News with more from Germany.
7: When the Chancellor got elected, his key election promise would be to double the support for the CDU, his party, and halve the support for the AfD across the country. And the exact opposite has happened. Across the board, it averages in the upper 20s more than the CDU. They are openly pro-Putin. I spoke to the party's co-leader, Alice Weidel, who would be the German Chancellor if they won. And she said, you know, we would do a deal with Russia. Had we been in power, there would be no war at the moment. Pretty much espousing some of the Trump lines that we've heard. But the other thing that they really want to do is rewrite aspects of German history. They don't deny the Nazi past. They just think that far too much time is spent on the Nazi past. And they want Germans to celebrate, you know, Bismarck and, you know, the great German heritage of the Middle Ages and all that kind of stuff.
6: Chancellor Merz has been in office for only 16 months. The AfD are hoping for strong results in two more elections this weekend.
2: The main news again. A bomb's killed at least 16 people and wounded more than 50 others at a mosque near a police compound in the northwest of Pakistan. At least three people are dead in a school shooting in the Philippines. The gunman who's among the dead is believed to be a 16-year-old. It's the third deadly school shooting in the country since June. NATO's most senior military leaders are meeting in Denmark amid increased threats of Russian hybrid strikes. That's the latest feature story news. William Denslow reporting.
0: Hi there. 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
8: 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Power.

Hi there, I'm Ray Gauthier, inviting you to join me for the next Back to the 80s. We'll count down the top 10 songs of January 8th, 1983. We will also hear from NXS, Duran Duran, Def Leppard, Paula Abdul, John Lennon, Bruce Springsteen, and more. So do join us.

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1: If you're sitting in the back seat of a moving car, how much slower are you than the person in the front seat? Trick question, you say, because everyone knows that both front seat and back seat passengers are travelling at the same speed. The difference is front seat passengers put on their safety belts, but 20% of passengers sitting in the back seat do not put on their safety belts because they think they are safe, proving that they are in fact quite a lot slower than the people in the front seat. Always wear your safety belt.

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0: You and Rob have been mates since you were five. You met him in the boys for a few drinks at the pub and you've just caned him at a game of pool. As he's about to sulk off home with his tail between his legs, you see his car keys in hand and remember he drove. Do you? Let him go. He's only had a few. Ignore him. You've got a few moves you want to try out on the chick at the bar. Or do you challenge him to a rematch? The loser pays for the taxi home. What would a mate do? If you stop a drink driver, you're a bloody legend.
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2: 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But if a tsunami was triggered close to New Zealand, it could reach us before an official warning can be issued. 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A strong earthquake that makes it hard to stand up. A weak rolling earthquake that lasts a minute or more. A sudden rise or fall in sea level. 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
3: Clyde! Alexandra! Clinton! Lincoln! Amberley! Brighton! Friends! Joseph! And Geraldine! You could stop in Ross for a rest, Lawrence for a long lunch, grab a cold drink in Clarence, or even before you hit the road, stop for a nap in Nelson. 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
2: From the Sky News Centre at 9, Princess Diana's brothers insisted he's telling the truth about a conversation with the King in the days after her death. In his book, Earl Spencer claims the then Prince Charles told him Diana would be forgotten soon enough. Buckingham Palace has hit back at those remarks, saying grief can colour memory. But Earl Spencer's told the BBC the King must be embarrassed.
3: I can tell you here and now, those are exactly the words he said. I've only ever had two calls on the line with Prince Charles at any stage of my life. I was hyper alert to what he was saying, and those are precisely the words he said.
2: The boss of the UK's air traffic control system has outlined what caused last week's IT meltdown.
4: We had a very obscure software error where essentially two processes collided in the space of about a millisecond. It was actually a millisecond window. It caused some corruptions in one of our main systems. It was a very small software bug.
2: Martin Rolfe has been speaking about the findings of a preliminary report into what went wrong. More than 2,000 flights were cancelled, while hundreds of thousands of passengers were affected. The chaos triggered a furious reaction from airlines, some of whom called for Mr. Rolfe's resignation. A 13-year-old girl who disappeared a week ago has been spotted on CCTV 2 days after she left home. Lilia from Bolton was seen eating at a McDonald's in Manchester city centre. A teenager has been jailed for 2 years for piloting a deflating mega dinghy across the English Channel. A court scene footage of 19-year-old Chan Attak from South Sudan steering the vessel, which had 165 people on board. Former BrewDog staff won't get the money they're owed after the company's collapse. Administrators say there's insufficient funds to cover unpaid wages. And it's tightly locked at 0-0 at half-time as Brentford host Chelsea in a West London derby in the Premier League. Brentford are looking to stay unbeaten this season. That's the latest. I'm Ruth McKee.
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Hi there, I'm Ray Gauthier, inviting you to join me for the next Back to the 80s. We'll count down the top 10 songs of January 8th, 1983. We will also hear from NXS, Duran Duran, Def Leppard, Paula Abdul, John Lennon, Bruce Springsteen, and more. So do join us.

0: Friday. 5. 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Pub. 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Beers. Alex, mate. 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Pool. 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
1: I'm Josh Wallace. I'm 22 and I've just finished my level 3 certificate in distribution from tech. My instructor said I've got a real head for the job.
2: Good.
1: I want to get into shipping and logistics because New Zealand's an ocean-bound nation, and so there'll always be a future in that.
2: Mm.
1: 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Yeah, I'm a people person, which I think you have to be in this line of work.
3: 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If you drink then drive, you're a bloody criminal.
4: 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They don't have to go far to see their alpacas, just through a couple of gates.
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2: Give us another one, will you, man? 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
4: You are disqualified from holding a driver's license for 6 months from today. Stand down.
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7: Ko kiri ama tēnei, ko hoki hia kai mai koe I te unu, kau e parai, pai ake te ngaruiti, tiki kai hoko hoko rānei, I a koe e haurangi ana, kau arau e tunu kai, he kōrero anō, kei whaia.org.nz.

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